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He's bringing sexy back. No, not Justin Timberlake. Dancing Dave McKay on the Saturday Night Dance Party on today's Magic 104.1. Yeah. 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

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This is the Saturday Night Dance Party. Good evening. I'm your host, Dancing Dave McKay. We're going to go all the way till midnight with your favorite dance songs, disco tunes, and a whole lot more. We have music from Blondie, Kool & the Gang, Lou Bega on the way. Here's Taylor Dane on the Saturday Night Dance Party.

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1: Yesterday, we told you about some of the wild foods that were being served at the World Cup match.
2: Yeah, that weird caviar thing.
1: Three fried hash browns, caviar, and creme fraiche, along with chives, for just $75.
2: Uh-huh. Just 75, yeah.
1: Here's the thing. If you're willing to pay $75 for that, aren't you just way too into the World Cup?
2: Are they doing it because they're into the World Cup?
1: I don't know. But if they are, I think you're way into it. And okay, Here's some other maybe things that if you're doing, you're way too into it. 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
2: Well, now I could just kind of want to do that. 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

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They didn't really like the name to that and convinced them to change it to Saturday Night Fever. 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

shaking your butt at work won't get you a raise. 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

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And soon, you can win your share of Christmas cash in July. Yeah, that's right. Keep it right here. 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

everyone. This Saturday night dance party, 1 week away from July 4th. 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

gotta give it up to Marvin Gaye on the Magic 104.1 Saturday Night Dance Party. Music from Whitney Houston on the way. Erasure. And well, I'm looking at a couple of different stacks of music here. Cheryl Lynn on the way. Paula Abdul as well. Right now, here's Shannon. Let the music play on the Saturday Night Dance Party. Magic 104.1.

He's bringing sexy back. No, not Justin Timberlake. Dancing Dave McKay on the Saturday Night Dance Party on today's Magic 104.1. Yeah. Take it to the bridge.

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9: Well, actually, it's just Dance and Dave McKay in his living room with no socks. But, you know, it's still pretty bad. 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

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Vince Clark formed the band Erasure, had a couple of really good hits, including that one, Chains of Love. And it might have been a gamble because he left a very successful band. He was a member of Depeche Mode. Here's Cheryl Lynn.

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Here's Janet Jackson. What have you done for me lately?

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1: Yesterday, we told you about some of the wild foods that were being served at the World Cup match.
2: Yeah, that weird caviar thing.
1: Three fried hash browns, caviar, and creme fraiche, along with chives, for just $75.
2: Uh-huh. 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
1: Here's the thing. If you're willing to pay $75 for that, aren't you just way too into the World Cup?
2: Are they doing it because they're into the World Cup?
1: 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And here's some other maybe things that if you're doing, you're way too into it. 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
2: Well, now I could just kind of want to do that. 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

That's Disco Lady from Johnny Taylor on the Saturday Night Dance Party. Here's Michael Jackson, wanna be starting something as we're winding down. Now he wants to start something? Come on, Michael, you should have showed up about 4 hours earlier. It's a Saturday Night Dance Party on Magic 104.1.

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1: Yesterday, we told you about some of the wild foods that were being served at the World Cup match.
2: Yeah, that weird caviar thing.
1: Three fried hash browns, caviar, and creme fraiche, along with chives, for just $75.
2: Uh-huh. Just 75, yeah.
1: Here's the thing. If you're willing to pay $75 for that, aren't you just way too into the World Cup?
2: Are they doing it because they're into the World Cup?
1: I don't know. But if they are, I think you're way into it. And okay. Here's some other maybe things that if you're doing, you're way too into it. Every time you drive on one of our turnpikes, you shout, toll!
2: Well, now I could just kind of want to do that. That's fun.
1: And wise, if you have pulled a red card on your husband for leaving his socks on the floor, you're way too into the World Cup.
2: No, he definitely deserves that red flag.
1: Come on, Ryan.
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1: Yesterday we told you about some of the wild foods that were being served at the World Cup match.
2: Yeah, that weird caviar thing.
1: Three fried hash browns, caviar, and creme fraiche along with chives for just $75.
2: Uh-huh. Just $75, yeah.
1: Here's the thing. If you're willing to pay $75 for that, aren't you just way too into the World Cup?
2: Are they doing it because they're into the World Cup?
1: I don't know. But if they are, I think you're way into it. And okay. Here's some other maybe things that if you're doing, you're way too into it. Every time you drive on one of our turnpikes, you shout, toll!
2: Well, now I could just kind of want to do that. That's fun.
1: And wise, if you have pulled a red card on your husband for leaving his socks on the floor, you're way too into the World Cup.
2: No, he definitely deserves that red flag.
1: Come on, Ryan.
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1: Lord have mercy. 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
1: You got it!
2: Yes!
3: Sonia, you won the cash!
2: That is good! 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
1: Congratulations, Sonia.
2: Thank you.
3: 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How do you feel?
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1: Yesterday, we told you about some of the wild foods that were being served at the World Cup match.
2: Yeah, that weird caviar thing.
1: Three fried hash browns, caviar, and creme fraiche, along with chives, for just $75.
2: Uh-huh. Just $75, yeah.
1: Here's the thing. If you're willing to pay $75 for that, aren't you just way too into the World Cup?
2: Are they doing it because they're into the World Cup?
1: I don't know. But if they are, I think you're way into it. 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Every time you drive on one of our turnpikes, you shout, toll!
2: Well, now I could just kind of want to do that. 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
3: Robert Louis Stevenson, the author of Treasure Island, once wrote, "We're all travelers in the wilderness of this world, and the best we can find in our travels is an honest friend." That rings true, doesn't it? Life can feel like a long journey with twists and turns and unexpected terrain. And the stories we love most that stay with us almost always include friendship. Someone to walk beside us and to lean on. We're not meant to navigate it alone. Proverbs says, as iron sharpens iron, so one person sharpens another. The right people strengthen your walk, encourage your growth, and remind you of who you are when you forget. And sometimes they help you see God more clearly. So if you've got a friend like that, hold on to them. And if you can be a friend like that to someone else, even better. This is Things That Matter, and I'm Chris Dodson, the pastor at Chapel Hill United Methodist Church.
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0: 26. Here's to a most magical weekend. See what I did there? Hey, we're Jeff and Rachel from My Magic Morning Show. Enjoy that weekend, but come back with us on Monday.
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5: Sweet 16 parties, bar mitzvahs, bat mitzvahs. These are different celebratory traditions within different cultures, but they're all a marker of something familiar, a milestone. A moment that says, you're growing, you're becoming. There's something meaningful about pausing to recognize that. Life moves quickly. It's easy to skip past those in-between moments. But growth deserves acknowledgement. In Luke 2, it says that Jesus grew in wisdom and stature and in favor with God and man. Even he grew. Faith isn't static. It develops over time. There are seasons where you feel like you're more stepping into something new, more responsibility, more understanding, maybe a little uncertainty too. That's part of it. Growth doesn't mean having everything figured out. It means you're moving forward, and God is present in every stage. This is Things That Matter, and I'm Chris Dodson, the pastor at Chapel Hill United Methodist Church.
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3: 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But what about the times when you feel like you're running on empty? Feeling tired, burned out, maybe even a little numb. Everything seems harder, quieter, lower. If you've been there, you're not alone. Even in Scripture, people wrestle with those feelings. In Psalm 42, we hear, "Why, my soul, are you downcast? Why so disturbed within me?" That's honest. Faith doesn't require constant energy. Sometimes it looks like showing up fatigued. A short prayer instead of a long one. Sitting in silence instead of finding the right words. God isn't measuring your performance. He's present in your honesty. If all you can bring today is a little bit of faith, bring that. It's enough. He'll meet you there. This is Things That Matter, and I'm Chris Dodson, the pastor at Chapel Hill United Methodist Church.
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5: There's never a perfect moment to talk to your kids about the dangers of tobacco. 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We're giving you the rest of this ad time so you can talk with your kids.

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That was Jelly Roll with Nita Faber. And hey, it's Abby here, still hanging out with you. You're going to want to wake up tomorrow morning with Jeff and Rachel for a chance to play Catchphrase or the 640-ish game. If you're that lucky caller, guess 7 words in 1 minute and you're taking home $104 in cash. 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
1: Yesterday, we told you about some of the wild foods that were being served at the World Cup match.
2: Yeah, that weird caviar thing.
1: Three fried hash browns, caviar, and creme fraiche along with chives for just $75.
2: Uh-huh. Just $75, yeah.
1: Here's the thing. If you're willing to pay $75 for that, aren't you just way too into the World Cup?
2: Are they doing it because they're into the World Cup?
1: I don't know. But if they are, I think you're way into it. And okay. Here's some other maybe things that if you're doing, you're way too into it. Every time you drive on one of our turnpikes, you shout, "Toll!"
2: Well, now I could just kind of want to do that. That's fun.
1: And wise, if you have pulled a red card on your husband for leaving his socks on the floor, you're way too into the World Cup.
2: No, he definitely deserves that red flag.
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3: 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The shade you're under, spice you're tasting, a shirt you're wearing, that's us. Chairs, cherry wood and charcoal, yes, yes, yes. Corned beef, no. Cornhole, yes. Canapés, yep. Canapés, I don't know what that is. Meat, no. Everything else you need to celebrate 250 years of America, yes. Academy, fun can't lose.
4: When the world feels tense, uncertain, and divided, it's hard to know what to do. Conflict rules the news and bleeds into conversations. It's unsettling, and it can make you feel small. But Jesus said in Matthew 5:9, "Blessed are the peacemakers, for they will be called children of God." Peacemakers. Not peacekeepers who avoid everything. Not people who ignore truth. But people who actively bring calm, clarity, and compassion into difficult spaces. If our duty is to soldier on, it's important to navigate the way we respond when emotions run high. You may not be able to change the whole world. In fact, you won't. God longs to restore peace within your soul, just as he longs to see the world heal its wounds. So seek his guidance, his wisdom, and his love. Be brave. You're not alone. This is Things That Matter, and I'm Chris Dodson, the pastor at Chapel Hill United Methodist Church.
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That was One Republic with Apologize. And hey, it's Abby here, still hanging out with you. I'm going to be here till 3 today, so don't you worry, you got me for a little while longer. Coming up, Alicia Keys, Maroon 5, and Hoobastank. But first, here's Michael Jackson on Magic 104.1 KMGO.

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right. It's almost time for Hamilton to return to the Civic Center. They're going to be here August 11th through the 23rd. And I am so incredibly excited because this is my favorite musical. And trust me when I say it is so worth the hype. 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

Maroon 5 with Girls Like You. And hey, the State Fair is coming up. And if you're a Swiftie, this one's for you. A Taylor Swift tribute show is headed to the Oklahoma State Fair this September. Let's Sing Taylor takes over the Chickasaw Country Entertainment Stage on Sunday, September 20th. So you can sing along and shake it off to all of your favorite Taylor hits.

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is Jimmy Eat World with the middle. And hey, you're still hanging out with Abby here. I'm going to be here for a couple more hours, but don't you worry. Steve O'Brien is actually going to be on vacation this week, so I'm going to be taking over those midday shifts. 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

That was Taylor Swift with The Fate of Ophelia. And hey, it's Abby here, still hanging out with you. Did you know Jeff and Rachel have a podcast? Episodes drop every Friday, and you can listen to it anywhere you get your podcasts.

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That was Mary J. Blige with Family Affair. And hey, it's Abby here. Happy Sunday to you. More music coming up from David Guetta, Post Malone, and Beyonce. But first, here's Phil Collins with In the Air Tonight on Magic 104.1.

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July 4th is coming up very quick, and if you don't already have plans, Liberty Fest is going to be happening in Edmond. It's one of the largest 4th of July celebrations in the nation and was actually recognized by CNN and USA Today as one of the top 10 4th of July festivals in the nation. There's going to be a car show, free watermelon, and plenty of children's activities. And, of course, one of the largest fireworks displays in the Oklahoma City metro area. 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So

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July 4th is coming up very quick, and if you don't already have plans, Liberty Fest is going to be happening in Edmond. It's one of the largest 4th of July celebrations in the nation and was actually recognized by CNN and USA Today as one of the top 10 4th of July festivals in the nation. There's going to be a car show, free watermelon, and plenty of children's activities, and, of course, one of the largest fireworks displays in the Oklahoma City metro area. Sounds like it's going to be a great time, and the best part, it's free, which is always a win in my book. Here's Post Malone with Circles on Magic 104.1.

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1: Yesterday, we told you about some of the wild foods that were being served at the World Cup match.
2: Yeah, that weird caviar thing.
1: Three fried hash browns, caviar, and creme fraiche, along with chives, for just $75.
2: Uh-huh. Just 75, yeah.
1: Here's the thing. If you're willing to pay $75 for that, aren't you just way too into the World Cup?
2: Are they doing it because they're into the World Cup?
1: I don't know. But if they are, I think you're way into it. And okay. Here are some other maybe things that if you're doing, you're way too into it. Every time you drive on one of our turnpikes, you shout, toll!
2: Well, now I could just kind of want to do that. 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
1: And wise, if you have pulled a red card on your husband for leaving his socks on the floor, you're way too into the World Cup.
2: No, he definitely deserves that red flag.
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Well, here I go again, because that song wraps up my time for right now. But don't you worry, you don't even have to wait until Sunday to hear from me again. I'm covering for Steve O'Brien while he's on vacation, so I'll be right back here tomorrow at 10. Here's Justin Bieber with Daisies on Magic 104.1. 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

it's Jeff here on 104.1. You know we've been celebrating 40 years of magic all year, and the celebration continues. We thought it would be the coolest way to say thank you by putting money in your hand, and Karina Guzman, our latest $1,000 winner, kind of agrees. But guess what? More winning on the way. More chances for you to score a grand just around the corner. Keep listening. We'll give you all the details. 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

Hey, it's Jeff here on 104.1. Thank you so much for listening. We know that you've got so many choices. 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

happy Sunday to you. It's Jeff Roberts here on 104.1. Thank you so much for listening. And you know what? 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

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Hey, it's Jeff with you. 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

One, thank you, thank you, thank you for listening to Magic 104.1 for 40 years. Our thank you is putting money in your hand. You know, we've been giving away cash left and right. Karina Guzman, our latest $1,000 winner, would agree that, yeah, that was a nice thank you. Well, coming very soon, more details on how you could win more money. More $1,000 winners headed your way. And all you got to do is just keep listening to 104.1. Thank you so much for letting us do this fun radio thing for 40 years. 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
1: Yesterday, we told you about some of the wild foods that were being served at the World Cup match.
2: Yeah, that weird caviar thing.
1: Three fried hash browns, caviar, and creme fraiche along with chives for just $75.
2: Uh-huh. Just $75, yeah.
1: Here's the thing. If you're willing to pay $75 for that, aren't you just way too into the World Cup?
2: Are they doing it because they're into the World Cup?
1: 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Here's some other maybe things that if you're doing, you're way too into it. Every time you drive on one of our turnpikes, you shout, toll!
2: Well, now I could just kind of want to do that. 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

Wake up with Jeff and Rachel in the morning and wind down with Delilah in the evening. 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

You know, one call away could be the next $1,000 winner. See what I did right there? Hey, it's Jeff here on 104.1. You know we are celebrating 40 years of magic, and we're saying thank you by putting that grand in your hand. Several winners have already said, yeah, that's a nice thank you. Like Karina Guzman, our latest $1,000 winner. Coming very soon, more winning. More $1,000. Again, it's our way of saying thank you for 40 years of magic. 104.1.

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Hey, it's Jeff, and you know we have been doing a huge thank you by putting a grand in your hand, all because you have let us do this radio thing for 40 years. Our latest $1,000 winner, Karina Guzman, said, yeah, that's a nice little deal. I just listen and I win. Well, guess what? Coming very soon, more winning on the way. Yes, more chances for you to win $1,000. And all you got to do is listen to 104.1. Pretty simple stuff. Thank you for letting us do this magic thing for 40 years.

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0: that I've got.
1: 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I'm out of here. I got to get some sleep. I got to be back tomorrow morning for My Magic Morning Show with Jeff and Rachel. You know, we're going to have so much going on. 6:40-ish game. We're going to see if we're normal or no. We're going to see if we can make it matter with Aaron Page. 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That's all tomorrow morning. 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